My girl. It's a 1, 2, 3. Take my hand and come with me, because you look so fine that I really want to make you mine. I said you look so fine that I really want to make you mine. 4, 5, 6. Come on and get your kicks. Now you don't need

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If you had one shot, one opportunity to seize everything you ever wanted in one moment, would you capture it?

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I'm excited for Ohana Fest, as I am every year, September 25th through the 27th. Eddie Vedder knows how to put on a festival. The location is great, right on the beach there. It's easy to get in and out. He's going to be performing the first night. Then Pearl Jam will be all together Sunday. Plus, they got Billy Idol, Bad Religion, so many awesome bands this year. So I'm hoping to get out there this year and you know, maybe I'll see some of you out there and I'll tell you all about it, but it should be a blast. We got Green Day, Rockin' Empire, 96.7 KKL Rocks.

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0: 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Your cash and your jewelry is worth

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